0: remember what the Bible said the other time. He said, if you believe in my name, the things that I was able to do, you would do even one. Is somebody hearing me? It means that it is every
1: and the Lord spoke to me and said, 9.
0: Many of us, we have been crying for a long time.

0: freedom.
1: The Lord has done it.
2: Weakness in prayer has made kings become beggars, and beggars are riding on horses. According to scripture, 1 Peter chapter 4, verse 7 says, the end of the world is coming soon. Therefore, be earnest and disciplined in prayer. For this reason, Freedom Time Praying Partner, FTPP, is inviting all to join this power-packed prayer program every Sunday, Monday, Tuesday, and Wednesday midnight, 12 p.m. on... This power pack program is being led by Reverend Bernard Owusu Ansah.
3: Everything in you that attracts evil people,
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3: by the blood of Jesus Christ of
4: Nazareth,
3: we kill it by fire.
4: Amen.
3: Amen.
2: Don't forget that the fervent prayer of a righteous man availeth much. Therefore, be part of this program. For any information, call 0244-115-618.
0: Freedom!
1: The Lord has done it!
0: FTPP! Freedom!
1: The Lord has done it!
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7: 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Order for freedom, Renaissance. 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In the name of the Lord, I want to be many of you. 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Freedom, the Lord has done it. Freedom, the Lord has done it. FTPP, Kaiser.
0: Freedom.
1: The Lord has done it.
0: Freedom.
1: The Lord has done it. Irabia
5: 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FTPP. 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
1: My God, my Father. My God, my Father. Freedom, the Lord has done it. Freedom, the Lord has done it. Freedom.

0: Yeah, yeah, to say, I believe the grace of God, the mercies of God is keeping you and your beautiful family alive. My name is Christo Abdom. My name is Pastor Bernardo Swansa. This is Freedom Time Prayer Partners, your number one prayer family. My name is I believe the mercy, the grace of God, the faithful God, the one who has promised that the word of the Lord said he will surely bring it to accomplish. Trini say, ono kwa foni niya wa shengen mo, na ono unsun wabeye. Benimse nyami abase kura wubu.
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0: Nyami akebi ansu kusua ebem. 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Christo adom ni nyami ye homo bronti. It is another Wednesday. We're going to be in prayer, go before the throne of grace. We are going to lift up prayer before the King of Kings and the Lord of Lords. And nyame mu nyinara nyankropon. 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We are going to cry before him. Nano David Kai was a member menu so much and mepo a him and me move free baba was a me move free utradian po nyankropon dear bo or bo or sorrow na or bo
1: happy fam.
0: It means that whenever you seek the Lord, you shall surely find him. And you need to understand this. I told you last Monday, if you can kneel before God, you can stand before every man. So we to me bring children with your me anymore. And therefore, we be to me generally prepare anymore. And I dream so much. Wow. And you could have me anymore. You're probably. Baboka was a car would be any minyansa. I am a name myself right there. On any nyansa buakwa. On any reason yansa in a kutan war. It drew bribu a prabum nas and yemma war there. And yemma we are the best person you can run to when things are falling apart, the right man you can look up to.
1: Happy as
0: he said, he said, I will lift up my eyes unto the hills, from whence cometh my help. My God, wono ni nyame aye Yesu kire no a otimi di ye nti eto na betri na opepa ye ne wo mu nisu. That is the God we are talking about. We're going to cry out unto him tonight, and I believe he's going to have his way in us, and he will answer into our prayer. My name is your prayer leader, Pastor Bernardo Swansa. Please don't forget, we are live on Abdom TV. We are live on Praise TV. We are live on Light TV. We are live on Angel TV. We are also live on Sony TV. We are also live on Ago TV. And we are live also on Light TV right now. Yes. TV siya mamabudi nina edem. 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
0: Yes, we are live on all these media houses. Atom TV, Praise TV, GH1 TV, Joy Prime TV, Ago TV, Sony TV, and also Light TV and Angel TV as well. 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Catch you on Funny TV tour, and I'll be a bomb pie. We are really going to pray. I came here to help you to pray. Me ba na ji se me ba bwan yet me asole ama ji ya bompa ya bom se nyankopon ba na yin shira enin kunu bi dia ma yin na Itimena sole ka sole sole nyen kajani mu. And we are also live on Plan B FM 104.5 and also Kasapa FM 102.5. 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
0: 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And to my beautiful families across the globe, we are live on YouTube. The name on YouTube is The Lord Has Done It. Go to YouTube and type FTPP, The Lord Has Done It. We are live, the demo live is here on YouTube. And we are also live on Facebook. Facebook, the Amar Kebeha Yemubio. Yes, we are live on Facebook. The name is Original FTPP, The Lord Has Done It. Original FTPP, The Lord Has Done It. And also, Prophet Bernard Usu Ansa. Okay, Yababon Payene, why are you? And then so, Minister Nana Kosia is here. And also Minister Paulo.
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0: The captain and the field marshal of the FTPP prayer family. This giant are here. They are going to lead us to worship the Lord. One of the things that I love so much about God is, you see, also for the secret about David. The secret about David. The name of David Danson. It was his worship. Whenever your worship goes up, heavens comes down. Said, "Was sorry ko osorua, ema unyankro ponso so ben eben onsera ben ne ontoma dem." 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Baby, I will be a wood and pass all the sorry. 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
2: 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Sabre, a
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Jesus Christ. Jesus Christ. Jesus Christ. Jesus Christ. Jesus Christ. Jesus Christ. Jesus Christ. Jesus Christ. Jesus Christ. Jesus Christ. Jesus Christ. Jesus Christ. Jesus Christ. Jesus Christ. Jesus Christ. Jesus Christ. Jesus Christ. Jesus Christ. Jesus Christ. Jesus Christ. Jesus Christ. Jesus Christ. Jesus Christ. Jesus Christ. Jesus Christ. Jesus Christ. Jesus Christ. Jesus Christ. Jesus Christ. Jesus Christ. Jesus Christ. Jesus Christ. Jesus Christ. Jesus Christ. Jesus Christ. Jesus Christ. Jesus Christ. Jesus Christ. Jesus Christ. Jesus Christ. Jesus Christ. Jesus Christ. Jesus Christ. Jesus Christ. 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
0: My God, that was powerful. Proverbs chapter 25 and the verse number 23. My God, I feel the anointing.
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0: is about to fall. God bless you, Minister Paulo, and Minister Nana Ajua. Nana Kosia, sorry. Hey, what a worship. What a worship. We are live on Facebook. Quick one, please. Let every one of you begin to blow it right now. Share it for me wherever you are. Baby, I will be accessing. Share on Facebook. Let's release the fire. Solidina ho. Proverbs chapter 25 and the verse number 13. 23, sorry. Yes. The north wind diverted. Let the mic get close to your mind. Let me read. Or say, the north wind divert away rain, so that an angry countenance and backbiting tongue. Or some country in the mammy, country in the mammy.
3: Mekai, Mebusam, Otiadu, Enum.
0: My God.
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0: The north wind divert away rain. 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
3: My God.
0: I don't want to be a mess. I don't want to be a mess. I

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0: emergency. 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
1: 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It's your name my show. 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I don't feel bad, Sumia. 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
0: You were tuned in to Caris 2.

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0: 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64 0541 0541 64 64 0541 0541 64 64 0541 0541 64 64 0541 0541 64 64 0541 0541 64 64 0541 0541 64 64 0541 0541 64 64 0541 0541 64 64 0541 0541 64 64 0541 0541 64 64 0541 0541 64 64 0541 0
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3: Every master be better. Meet your Wallace Moon. Satan, Nami Banchanti, Minimus or Bat TV. 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A ballroom, sir, Mammy and Obejim.
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3: 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Nanka some more problems by man come here. And to Mamma Quancher, and I'm sure. Me call Bob on Homaba. 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
1: But now application letter 10 years.
0: Yes. 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Ono na requested for ni application.
2: Full lawyer.
0: And now I see the following week in unsu. Mpenyin for free ministry of health. Omo be Jumamu be mo fan casual no. 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We hosa wache. 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Eh KEA. 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
5: 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What I say, a human, a yana, and a form.
6: Okay, ma'am.
5: Oh, but I'm for one banana. Yachina, they also are quite a martin and so.
6: I'm
5: telling you, no, I owe you, Nadia Barbadania, me, I say, a man of my, yeah, what about our body, a child, yeah, what they buy.
3: We be that answer, yeah, Yenshan cry.
5: And you say, I shall
3: discuss him.
5: One with two more, Jane.
3: Okay, mama.
5: One, my dear, I dance you, Baba Mutier. 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
2: Go through super lawyer
3: and a lawyer. I'm more dancing. What I
5: run dress for anything. Yeah, Buffalo,
3: Papa, not our patch or more, Mammy. Oh, yeah, Papa.
5: One question,
3: oh, Daddy.
5: Adam, baby, I am on time, Madame, for a problem. Tomo, what about how I'm gonna mark to be another knock? What I say, Omobana, Yami, every mamma, my kitchen money, said the Banchanam, and so much of my saw them. Most of one Fukapu said the incredible monk, or sorry, my chitty fufu, and a dear.
7: Ono mutudi
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2: Kevin Lisa, soon super lawyer.
8: Kevin Lisa.
5: Hello, Subai.
8: Kedanyamiasi. 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Now,
5: Eric John is your answer or your letter.
8: Nagi no canoe.
5: Aha,
8: I don't know what I'm saying. 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I'm going to tell you, your mom, you are. 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
8: Pachoan.
3: Sir Pachoan. Timoni Aje, a new soldier, you daddy. Near my Messenka, buy and I'll send a use AK-47. Now, go shoot to spirit to do. Then, so a
2: soon lawyer,
3: since lawyer, and then the Papa Jesus said, you man.
5: Yeah, Radio Huni Pamabo, a son and Damiadi. And Yanni, a soft one. Well, we are for preachy about Yanu, a chair, but I'm for no, you are between me. Soft one, we could preachy about telling you. I'm for some of the Danyamias. Oh, but then Yamias, there you are, Monsieur. Oh, my God.
7: Jesus.
3: Daddy, me patcho, you know smart na ekasa kakra. Daddy, dia na wo ka fa ho.
9: What I can say is that I think on this I thank me a lot because what was be happening, I think, I don't know what to say. I thought it turned for us. I'm very happy about it. So I thank her a lot. But later we'll be back.
5: Ah, they are madam in one mahabio. So back when I got me. What did you saw them sign? How no so much? How no pass and walk up with them?
9: Yes.
5: My channel, I can't. I else.
3: I know you're Vivi, the Atosso trainer.
5: Now I suffer. We'll be at your mic and say, my channel, I can't wait.
1: Abrante be hu mo bonu akasa hu.
3: Amen.
1: Ma abrante e okase so jamparimfo ni bio. 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
6: 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Almost 38 years ya okum. O die ari die sie mi a se onya ni period e ni ya. Na no no is the from man me won no. Ya nti ni yi.
5: Oh
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5: gosh
6: Mr. Mama, we the Mestro, Nami, and Jam is more gem than Sunny, and your mamma, I bet I was. Cosa de Colani, and ABI also fried the one person me and so patience and me, Tamame Dami, and to me singing, and I bet I was. I didn't want to.
5: Also for what to work on Yankopon. And I'm Fanko, a radical whom, but as someone is a 10 minutes, I'm here. Aye, two dear, a radical whom, or by a poor and over.
3: A patch of white man.
7: Loyal, my boy, I had your bra.
5: So, I'm dear Air Cosso. Mammy, yale 20 years. And I did your quantity. O Tiana Maba, maintain Yawa, that was the other no dear dancing. Yet, any other never for Quasio, Yadia turned so 20 years, and the Radia Casano, after what did this abwa. No, and I dance your part too. 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
7: Okay,
5: see, I do. I'm a bar and call out for a malam.
6: Having visa.
5: And I'm bravo.
6: Midday, and I'm sick as a man, yammy, any mamma, and I in a bye boy. A family by now outside, no one tear
7: up.
6: Last week, I'm
3: about for the edge
6: soon. Soon be dry. And no one, I'm a tinny be said, children, and now you see on sense, you know, any sense. Now, on fine, Shannon, she said, a very day. If I told
5: you, Obama, what problem, what blotchin? And over how would you see you? And I'll cry now, friend, say, or no sense, you know, yes, I never thought that's your
6: fault. Nay, I mean, friend, and I mean, country. And oh, yeah, Thursday, Friday, Saturday, and Opano, Damas, I don't say, say, it's in a coffin, Mojan, sweet.
5: Oh, be a key up by an oppression, mammy.
6: Everyone will cry, Miss Mittywa, Miss.
5: Oh, what the answer? Dabram Crophonibia.
6: Everyone,
5: Obama, yes, you are an oppression, what blotchin. Who have a buffer here? I can see you. I question ourselves, banning sense you.
3: Yes,
5: I have a new answer about what dance you and yes, I follow. Nebatia Brochet,
3: yes, lawyer.
5: Well, who won a banner? Or my mean Jalen, any fool man, no, I dear so what? And your fruitful man. I'm a crying your problem. And my dear Tuno, the fool man, so I dear just and yes, I'm going to a young woman oppression nearby and the Iowa.
6: Okay, I'm a bit more specialist, Grana. What break? Na private, I'm 100 million. And I have to disable the government hospital. And see, the friend on not anyone one cry say, it's on yes, sir. You know, to me, so, and Yaminyansa, Ivan and Nimikasa.
5: Mekas will be Niminyansa, and Chesa will name Christo. Yansa and Fitias here.
3: And Minyam is full lawyer.
6: Things and so called from Tim Jam, the Yamias. Meeting Yami, Astadaka, Nibeba.
5: I'm ready, I'm buy a quiet no pressure. What happened in a hygiene suit? I didn't see you. I'm cooperating. Oh, 1% 20 hour on one watch and a banner say, Yenisei, Yenisei. I dear, what you're doing, a doctor say, or quiet no pressure. A
6: trap,
5: a
6: trap, a pencil, and so cough from crack.
5: Hey, ma. me
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12: So
5: some lawyer. Why are you buying pa?
12: Yes.
5: Oh yes. Madam Yamiasi, I'm a sumsum lawyer.
12: Why yeah, dear pa?
5: Oh yes, sure. Oh yeah, right. 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
12: na be da be da
5: 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Brabanada. Men so may say my heart ain't in our control, chairman, in Sudian, Bacono, and the meaning in Temas. Ah, na dear, na I want them to go when me and what done it to say, Diane. Miss, what was my talk, Miss? Sorry,
12: I'm about seven out of the woman, me and what done yet, Diane.
5: I have better, and I met her was here, mean, was here, pa. Many men in our swak attack, me to a war, US, USA, a one army war, me a citizen. Whom am I? Me a tailor, me a painter, me a decorator. 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No, bicycle crab me, miss a piano. That and mama, me miss a bicycle. Another,
13: obi a American citizen, who need bicycle?
5: Me buy a me bed ya quantreno, me buy a bed ya quantreno. Send your mama brefano, or shemisa, you woman in a mission. 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And it be bia aye cool. 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It's what I started be but I won me no no Onipano befa many a man went to Yamaka but Mrs. Went to ya baby I be any channel on the crampany a bevel or whatever we in your money me you know go. 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
2: 0541 0541 64 0541 0541 64 0541 0541 64 0541 0541 64 0541 0541 64 0541 0541 0541 0541 0541 0541 0541 0541 0541 0541 0541 0541 0541 0541 0541 0541 0541 0541 0541 0541 0541 0541 0541 0541 0541 0541 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
16: Me ba ha Thursday. 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
15: 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And none of pay accounts are 101. Diabi or what if we are to our cell near Menina? So in the Chiana, my number is 0541.
19: 0541 64 64 0537 0249 0249 88 88 11 11 07 07 07 7 7 7 7 7 7 7 7 7 7 7 7 7 7 7 7 7 7 7 7 7 7 7 7 7 7 7 7 7 7 7 7 7 7 7 7 7 7 7 7 7 7 7 7 7 7 7 7 7 7 7 7 7 7 7 7 7 7 7 7 7 7 7 7 7 7 7 7 7 7 7 7 7 7 7 7 7 7 7 7 7 7 7 7 7 7 7 7 7 7 7 7 7 7 7 7 7 7 7 7 7 7 7 7 7 7 7 7 7 7 7 7 7 7 7 7 7 7 7 7 7 7 7 7 7 7 7 7 7 7 7 7 7 7 7 7 7 7 7 7 7 7 7 7 7 7 7 7 7 7 7 7 7 7 7 7 7 7 7 7 7 7 7 7 7 7 7 7 7 7 7 7 7 7
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2: Someone whom I told me, someone whom I told me, a tip back, champion, do me, was in our charge, now see.
3: Or try, you know, soon, yeah.
2: Now, what you come, Cosi and you may.
3: Why are they?
2: What you come, Cosi and you may.
3: What you come, Cosi and you may.
2: Am I son in a bayonetta?
3: Am I son in a bayonetta?
2: Any erratic mining is right here. Jesus. No charge,
3: or charge,
2: no swing,
3: no swing,
2: or to cop cosy and you may.
3: No, to the cop cosy and you may.
2: Am I son in a bayonetta?
3: Am I son in a bayonetta?
2: Jonathan.
3: Son in a bayonetta. Na son in a bayonetta. Oh, problem. Who's son in a moment?
4: No!
3: Chenamam.
4: No!
3: And Father Quabant, if
4: I don't want to get away!
3: On your own conclusion, I'm proud of On your mother, I'm now so Tiena Samoa, then I'm born. But follow what Daniel 10 3.
2: Daniel 10 3. Was it Omeni Ebiani Ede?
3: Was say, Ada, Nipano, or Yana Quenchen, and were near Biania Ede.
2: Nanamni in San and Kamano.
3: Were near Biania Ede, were a man nominated Sakura and Kamano.
2: And so Mansra Crack was he said, now watch him and San.
3: Mansra was he said, now watch him and Savia doing Yare Quenchen now. Wasu wanyare wansra wani aduani aede wayesa kwasi 3 weeks na watwe miensa enipa ba na ekasai enipa ba
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3: Because what's yet him? What's yet him? They say, I can't know one or all,
2: sir.
3: I just say, when you're in a way, you're in jail. Into a bet my audio pay. Many a man, you're my family, and you're Billy.
2: Yes,
3: someone is your boy as a quabble of so. It's also a yes, sir. Now we're young. Christo near Bumpire, 20 seconds. What's your vampire now? And then you must have one, sir. Now, so what people want to see what you can concern, and no one's a monster. You won't cook on me and send the one we are saying. You won't cook on me and send the one we are saying. We saw what's that and the beat to me too, and the beat to me too. 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
3: I am no me at Abra Bus.
2: Yes,
3: I'm ready for the gun and crash. You know,
2: oh, yes, the demo. Keep your back, Kukla.
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3: Chia se doctor no ni pharmacy wo mo
6: link oh on sem kesa pa
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Are in yaw ye mutsa. 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Listen. Mi mami, explanation to the song. Say a kasa yami in yan sapu akwa. 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And I'll insulate the feet of the bed. So that the bed will stand on the pole and will not be electrocuted. Listen, God has armored you with every equipment you need.

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That you walk through these doors with a sickness, I will take it. It is okay to walk through these doors depressed, I will take it. 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

0: 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So we glorify tonight.
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0: 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I say, I will find a way to you. Let's all be glorified tonight.
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1: 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And you promised. Yeah. And you promised.
2: You promised.
1: And you promised.
2: You promised.
1: He's not the man that he shall lie.
2: Yeah.
1: Not the son of man that he shall repent.
2: Yeah.
1: Whatever he said.

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0: moni bo mwen kesi bole ngo I hang o shane moni bo o hele e wo wo doi na moni bo Israele e wo wo doi
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It was

ebeba na Leo Messi and the most man of the match awards a World Cup mu say World Cup by ye introduce you MVP Messi at Chobia 17 solid times and Leo Messi at MVP Ronaldo na toss me no 9 ye promo ye Kylian Mbappe and Erling Haaland and this World Cup he Oma Messi a lot of big chances, 5+ big chances. Oma Messi a World Cup. Kaidashan also said, Oma Nina, Ashe 7-7, a Messi, Ashe 8 to haul into Ope Pesa. Oma Messi 5+ big chances there. And one Kylian Mbappe, and a film put on Erling Haaland, Elho, Leandro Trossard. I call him Messi record for the most chances created. In a World Cup, in a single World Cup, most chances created in a single World Cup. Obeka 2022 FIFA World Cup, no? Messi created 17 chances. Leandro Trossard 2026, I don't swear to me, created 17 chances. In open play, yeah, one sem Edre Emma Okama Kama Pa Elho. Michael Oliver, England for referee, but I'm going to World Cup. In time, I'm say, one shot, not Michael Oliver. One shot, maybe at the India, I'm going to bet a World Cup finals, no? But I'm telling you, it's a one share. That's a question number. So England, it's me room of finals, and yeah, they're papa, and so it's me Jemu at this game, no? Samson as Argentina, and so I qualify at the cup finals, and yeah, they're obeying at this game, no? Elho, the United said, yes, a conflict, Dawantaka, and Domuntema, Utimusampa, and who ruling it out of sa particular a final. England, Argentina, never qualify Biano, and yeah, they're Michael Oliver. And so, it me a call the grand finale. It is a France in Norway, Bidia, Michael Oliver, and a bit the grand finale, and then come by the sun. And so, at the Atuja, the other one said, Eddie Emma, come, pa, and she said, I want to announce Egusa H. Gunmo. Now, Michael Oliver, when he said the game, no, so now yellow card, yeah, or then miss it at the semi finals of the World Cup. So, France, let me qualify, now, the yellow card, yeah, and Yadia, and also able to me a call a poor air the semi-finals, Didier Deschamps, and also Eddie and Robert Tutra, while Brian also had a press conference, El Horma, Shadow on Sam, Eddie ML, away from a World Cup, New Remu Kaka, Ewa, Aya, in summer, and also Etra Gun Kaka, Ewa, Amanane. Now, before I bear other club issues, no, Young Remu, Jude Bellham, I say, and also Enya Yellow Card, Ewa, game, I'm going to know Rebona. And also, Enyatia, and also Ebetimia Bo, the semi finals. Jude Bellingham, no, Unya, one yellow card, and Yadon also Ebetimia Bo, the semi finals, the Ama, England, Elho, Jalen Club, I swear, I'm across some time. Now, in terms of the said, yes, or formalize the agreement, we be at Anaquemu, Eberson, San Kata, Abed, the new, the diamond shaft. Coach, Germany coach, you know, until 2030, the Papana Ebe Jatum, no, so I sign it. Come on, now we're joining Germany as coach, Jacobs Ben, and this handsome not to draw. Yes, so you trivia, yeah, they want some ATML, and I'm going to say, Hansi, Data Freak, at Teatomo, our Barcelona Training Center, or Shabwa, I preparations for air's preseason. In today, Hansi, Data Freak, Asha Sienten, Unumso, Osha, Sia, Brun, Son Taba, and we need air cocoa, and to Hansi, Data Freak, Asha, Sia, I could do air Barcelona, air training grounds, and also air preparations for air preseason. 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And a betcher, baby, and soon sign Eddie Prodigio, and so a Quacogo. Alex Scott, a player, and my AFC bottom of Bobo Kunafi, bottom of a Tom Plespa. Now, and then they transfer to Manchester United, no, a heat up here, pa. We didn't hear a Jonumino or a young English man.

0: to sana do runa e bo me pewa e fe no unim se Chelsea ni dinachi sanso na Liverpool fo so 10-10 wa e hwe se se tefa so a ono so e betimi awura mu ara so mo so e betimi awura mu no makota bi abemu 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folk kwa number the federal AFC Bournemouth for there o betimi asum if say Bournemouth for and Yatia, also Ebetimi Aton, Alex Scott, Elena Matimbia, Casemiro, and what Dinkomo, or say Andre Santos, no, or Manchester United, about Yepa, Eva Conyasan Naso, or so one man of Tinkering, or Comaswa, Michael Carrick, no, and a Carrick said, oh, Massa, Andre Santos, Yana, what's not the Fedefena, Kenyba Japan, no, I switch from London, Chelsea, Bobo Conasso, no, I be PMO, or a city of Manchester, Babama, Manchester United, also. Oh, where they say yeah, on a cramp no or more world cap no nanko prefer senka Don Carlo Ancelotti ever tun sa and after Andre Santos. No no so other problem fifty FM if so Bobo no to the new Santos the need G pa now so Carlo Ancelotti no on a plans that and 20 and Fred Abemu and so no dear Kosa Michael Carrick and a Sergeant Rycliffe. A place in the man, no, and the man also defended Andre Santos, or also a Jatum, some Manchester United, Bobocono, or the call, Akusia Kain, Edia Mom, Kama Kama Pa, Elho. Now, yes, Manchester United for an edge home 2-2. See, Nanako, say Sisu, say Serbia. One shot, Marcus Rashford, the Ometono. Marcus Rashford, also the Atuja said, or no, the year Cardo, the ambassador for the year, no, and we'll be plenty, Massa. And a boss, the war or Jimmy Bata, no, in the Atun chain, and sir. Killer video, both the fan chain, their body trims are buying into name Marcus Rashford, the session. And yet, what by your wife, you say, oh, Babu Siabon, what should be a better one? What's your bobby, Massa? Why already sent me Uyan services, but Tommy from Manchester United, ho United from so I saw my cradle. So be your baby and see come with you, young man. Nisika muyeno, almost so everything a jabbe one more, no, so I call Akusia Kain, Eddie, I won't come a command and command so if you are on par, but I want Sam, Eddie, and town. You better know so, not Yabaman and Sam Nessie, not Prince, Obiba, Quaqua Brown, Eddie Shono, Atwaso Kamapa, Eddie Aman.
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3: I have seen bad team win big tournaments. Good teams lose big tournaments. Good teams win big tournaments. So you can never rule out any football nation. Ghana inclusive. Good team. We are a good team. We are a good team. Pesemi winning World Cup. There may be a me winning no. Ghana will be represented by our best players available at the time. Ghana will be very competitive. The target is that we are going to war, in quote, and when you're going to war, you don't plan to lose any battle. You want to win. That is the vision. I'm extremely confident that we are going to war and we'll win the war.
4: I see us being ready by the time it's time for us to play our first games. Oh no, we should be hopeful. This is a World Cup that I believe I see us doing well. We may not have the best of players as we had maybe in some based on me playing together for some time, but we still have what it takes for us to go very, very far. Maybe possibly even win the World Cup.
5: 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A kwa we kra chese de yes all bono kra wa mo. Eno kobu bo bo be before. A kwa we. 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
8: ya yeah, heneba
5: bibi aboko de
8: by the grace of Yesu, we are the ding.
5: Ah, yeda Yesu as a papa.
8: Oh yes. Oh,
5: Senye,
8: yes.
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8: Oh.
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8: Eh?
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8: Yakasa, a divine household.
5: Se papa. Enyo noa.
8: Yeah. Royal priesthood.
5: Yeah. Royal nation. Noa. Enyo noa.
8: We are chosen people.
5: We are chosen people. Enyo noa. Mm-hmm. Kaya kumpa, kaya intimi ma.
8: Debi. 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Elijah Koba ya no oye John no. Elijah Koba ya no better than John.
5: Enti.
8: Yakoba da. 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I also went to my and your baby. Overcome about an hour, bread brutal.
5: Ah, a bimu soon, who is our bimu the unfit say your mom, Munim, dear, and all my whole dainty no mutimida. Ed is sorry,
8: Unsa, I drink to our hole. Now drink, yes, yes, oh. I drink to our phone, dear mom, Munim, say a cobba. Omu didn't say, who's our bumper cobba by now, as was saying, no. I a wow. Mm. Say Yesu kan. I say omo bi sa ba Elijah. I say on e John no. Wa kwa ba on e John no. Aba e mu ehu. Yesu de kan. God Yesu.
5: Mm.
8: No say Elijah kwa ba on e John no.
5: Yes. Yes.
8: Ye cover dance ye won ye nam ye wa ha se say they say ye boy ebra ye pa ma ne so nyankopon ni. Because uba kwa ba ebi no mu su e wa ha se say a omo ba ko in other different spirits representing other people ti yen nyina ye copa da
5: yedana se
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5: aseda enkanyame na se uya we se black bombers and they omoko omekoya ahoboboa ahead of the Commonwealth Games.
8: Yeah, yeah, poor publicity pa. Omo nya de crap. Osa mo free press conference. Oh, na mo nya ho publicity. On your press conference, na media ba. Na mo nya ho publicity. Na ya a bombers no, fighters no, so media I get to know them. Oh, now we create following. Sa na ye no. I mean nim ne tia omo that I don't to mean sua bibia fi. How to generate publicity for the Ghana's most glorious sport. But anyway, omakoko duho na omo yiro ho na omo jelo reso nbrain send the down here no.
5: Enti yebe monitor omo training no na afen so Commonwealth Games proper no so yebe hwese de omo modern bo ebe ko Commonwealth Games no hyase on the 23rd of July to 2nd August in a Ashasia e the city of Glasgow or Scotland e ho in Ashasia nti e be hwese de be ko nyina na ye de ho nsem nyina abre Ghana for na ekɔ World Cup yi woni nkrɔfo ɔmo se yɛkɔ ne nsansa ɛne aba ne nsansa woni ɔmo yɛ adwen 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
5: Eh idea because emre kakra bi na nka yekọ tournament say ya ye free group no mo na edin pa the last time in fact
8: even with all the preparations you know yeah so we are all the preparations crowd to me about 10 preparatory matches cry yeah na say we coach na bon still be you free first group stage
5: into
8: the difference this time they say this time we had a coach Internet, even with poor preparations, it's me call beyond the group stage, you know. Last time, you know, yeah, all the preparations. We had all the best of preparations. And so, and I'm saying, coach, yeah, new coach, you know. Now, they of full coach, I'm going to show you, you know. Yeah, you and film first. Group matches, now you and film. This is the lesson. Time, be a no matter what. Even sad time, no cry, no. Cut out, you know. Team, you know, now I'm a better place than this time. And so, no, and I'm saying this time, you know, even with injuries, I had team no near doing, you know, because you have a coach, but to be manager, even with poor preparations, hey, I did say last time too. Lesson is that time, yeah, we should go for a very good coach, elite coach, always. And they can qualify now, you could do last time, oh, South Africa, no. I'm giving it to my father. Say, your preparations, you know, as we hear, echo, yeah, your Pamu, or Funu coach, you know. And Tama, yeah, Pep, better coach. And so I got a final stage, you drink your genome because you have that. You bet my and a gun and so I am percent the equate chicken because young people will be bringing him say, Ghana, ya G world title, oh, under 17, Aji under 20, Aji a bronze, our Olympic Games, Ghana cry, African team, first African team, Aji bronze, ya G medal, our Olympic Games. When you have Ghana for Abaco somewhere, Ghana, the same Ghana and Pang, Ghana for ya G in the past. And yet, even just there for Afcon, ya G under 17 pre noon. Aji under 20, Nani Yana, the only African country near the Nasana Morocco war, Etme Bang, and the Crown Moon Yampire, ya no much the same skill. And the Sao Mine Ghana, ye try that in the past, and quite best when you're fast, you also pair. A very good coach. Near trying to cut ye. You best say aqua transfers next World Cup, you say. Bo ne you see some boom by now near the woman every face. So the back of semifinal near you know. World Cup itself now class a bit magic. Into no. And yeah, they also your dreams say into me, you bit magic pa no answer or say, yes, say, a crona ababa da hono. Yen why ni ne side crono na the next World Cup.
5: Na sa ekuru no eye hifa ewo ehifa ene ehifa ene ehifa hu se ekuru bia ba bi ewo no ena se ene se de owaye anim emia ebi wo ha hu se ba bi ewo no timi sum oju akra na hu timi nante enti ewo hi ena ye waye anim so a ye waye anim se na ye timi akwa anim te se de oka no
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8: 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Say, Senor Numpua, Prince, and Kayan qualified to begin with to the World Cup. When he says, Sasa, when we knew I'll go back and forth to home. Say, Oteki, sound decision, say, Yam Pam Otuado. Say, okay.
5: Mekaipa.
8: Menua Kun, talk up every on and off the radio space. Anu, Bayan was in no coach, no one you're impressed with him. So one take his own position now. And can work up Grian qualify. That's as young qualify for AFCON. Intimidating the two by one. But anyway, you know, Jubilee House, I'm buying. Me can't quite and fast run crew no bio. I'm boy and say, I'm on tan a cheek, because some talk of Adams a cheek. Rather than talk a ketokrokuni Randy Abemuchi. Omo am for a funu coach abre na young qualify for AFCON. Omo and a jubilee house cut out which you said young people or to do and I'm a rich compromise kofa shefa bye so okay shefa bye no ne boy may qualify until me sa qualification for this World Cup there I will always credit Kofi Idi Adams because one could take his position now and give it down to Adu sir and can qualify for World Cup
5: and the decision is a me coach we on your be a me fancy no me feeling no ain't you know
8: and your personal or dream mine, then one say we done this and I am qualified you now we open India you have to take responsibility and I know there I will always credit him forever and ever but and what you know on one in penny for one so I'm one I'm caught a get a kukuni around the album which and you did say for buying it okay you qualify you know me himself me assure sir what you still, not Kofi Adams say, "Umpe, eh, but we are doing good enough for the kind of aspiration." God, look at Ghana, President Mahama, Kasa Ghana, back with the World Cup. Emma, Kofi Adams, so Kasa Ghana is primed to win the World Cup. There's a sad day, and they say, "You, Otuado, now what's all the echo?" And I'm a boy. It's no, of course, Kasa Umpe Otuado, but Jubilee House, Emma, Niche, Esan, the stance, Echo, Emma, Omo Baki. Wey GFN over no onu mama adwun oman no ho no e mama ma ne ka se onja ni oye no ani ama oni ko e otu adogbo mu kra ko asori so mu koma Thanksgiving ta o kai a
5: me kai pa
8: aha anu na ha e no because say baki ko Idi Adams akia permanent term ya better coach ka se say quarter finals we mu oye we still okay that's all anyway and anu e chi no let us say, the people have won 1-0 against GFA. And decided on almost one by Pamu Shefa, 9-1-1. Because Shefa, no, Kofi Idi Adams cast on people to add donating a mic of Anabai and Amboa. It's my palm me out to add on Miss Mapamu Mustafa, 9-1-1. No, I saw it, and some at 2 a.m. So, and you know, and it's a final in Mbuase, 5-1 by a. GFF weapon, you're replacing them. And you're replacing now, Unipa CQ by Queros, by Carlos Queros. the experience in this world of 40 years coaching no na bo aye mane timi e manage yen ti na me ka say team no overachieved team no crampo no met ma ka just say nyo no na pick team no I can say that
5: Mana.
8: Oh they said team no so guy say before time of best short team no onye onye coach akwenya say o coach team no na deadline up on so him say first match
5: Competitive game no now you submit a list but he supervised but he supervised the submission of the list
8: so now we see me me say one handle team no eh who say omunie da and say na list no call and am boa
5: na say on your opportunity send card friendly match against Mexico no ko be ko wan ko
8: debi oh yes and now we die in from so that team no nyaw na pick here when you say we coach I won't offer our team one now offer our players no normal cobo match no normal I preparation as cobo match na afre team am also kwa na uko ogas we akwara ah and prince referee papa no anya kwa
5: me dey minimum ni say samre no na ye blasters coach enti any call up any players be a beba bontin be as blasters players you know I my thinking e yo no na wafre because onu na no ye coach
8: try sometimes thinking be so you're wrong and am boa or your coach on paper who him say that team no na pick e enti yan kan kure kakre on who players no po no mun training here o so onko bo match now prince an e no 10 years and the no. Oh no, no, sir. Oh, who players, no? No, no, me training. And so I come on match. And I just
5: sir, ideally, sir, I say.
8: And she's ambassador, no better than what you have to mark. Sabi, on your funu coach. Obi, our coach Real Madrid, that. A coach Portugal, who run out there, while coaching it. And the Ufis, a woman, on no picky team in your training. Ufis, the person who come on match, and now happens to talk. One car bay. Which right-thinking person in this world would do that? It would be fine from someone. So what's he say? And you know,
5: anti obone ni onwaye ni players, every players, and on the ball, or submitting on the first, and on the second obo match.
8: And you're not a friend players. Biya, who are more better than from?
5: But you don't have to see them before you call them.
8: But me patch yourself, players, you know. And yeah, almost skill keko. So if you are with them, no more you train now, show one. Even almost attitude in Tikro, be on your bob up, will be attitude to it in the better bench. So, him, sir.
5: But son wants to catch it and say, before I cry, you be on villain, no, I share tapes, many hours of players, you know, and tapes.
8: Now, sir, I was watching a tape when I a coach. So, and so, sir, when you we a coach are different. He also tears and say, the man was never given an opportunity to succeed. He never had the opportunity. Into by the time I know about the first match, they are submitting list no put that. And I'm a boy. A day before
5: the list he signed to be published, sir, Yen Fenko. He signed that way, sir.
8: Man, that's how you sign him, but me say you're not a free homo.
5: Now, dear one friend, no best sign echo.
8: And so I said, why dear to me, so of the echo, and you are submitting cry. Na nyon ne hunu kra wapne se ode ekoyi enti mo sign ne obede ebede ne de akọ
5: enti eye ne list enti ono ne free
8: eh but unim se aha minim se o pese o ya technical but mimi ka no kra na e wo mu ne se players no enyon ne finalist no nyon no okay ena wadi atum
5: but what can say be say I don't understand o see omo man opportunity to succeed I don't understand
8: oh na se unim I ho preparation what I'm na making. Depression, you know, or no, how many matches no nyai? Apart from Ghana, Tim Ben or ball one pair, catch me. One friendly match before World Cup, Tim Ben.
5: Ghana and Kwa.
8: Now, because you have an opportunity to succeed, that also won't say.
5: Oh, set the factors, you know, was against everybody. Time now, you are pointing on it.
8: Sir Ukokua also be a prepared number.
5: Say ye no ye ye mistake. E no na we enumerate the mistake in a ye.
8: I know it's not make us say or no no when ya man opportunity to succeed. On one na yin kwenya na yetimi call the new free group. And to also man credit.
5: And to baby a kodu ye no every credit you know is to the coach.
8: Oh yes. And of course, sir DFF won a high or no. into my GFF one also credit.
5: Mm.
8: Because of government mark or high different coach and Kabaya disastrous. So on the channel. And I'm saying, oh no, no, high, no, no, no, so to me, hey, and Kunya, in spite of all the difficulties, you know, I must bring your credit, say, oh high, no. Oh no, no, high, and yet any other person. You know, coach, Nidia, we didn't give him an opportunity to succeed. Oh no, and a young Kunya, why you are dead, Papa, say, or to be transformed players, sir. Not gonna phone you, oh, did you, overnight, overnight. Okay, Jerome Opokuni. I get it. I normally reserve to Sally Sunny Jiku. Sana, hey, I'm up on the video. As a coach, you know, I'm going to go to the team. I'm transfer to the team. I'm going to go new to the team. She gave me a code. She gave me a message. I'm up on the video. I mean, there might have been one or two lapses, but oh, he did very well. And the coach in there, why are there strunkle?
5: Enti, are you surprised, sir? Or what basse or see or perse or stepping away from the blasters?
8: Or see or perse and now I see with him.
5: Oh, sir, there's will be so actually, sir. Or no, the wire ready, sir. If you for no beman extension, or wire ready.
8: I'll try and wire.
5: There are some sports journalists almost so many nakasa in private.
8: Let me say, no trouble again. I'm also addressing to the people of Ghana.
5: Yeah.
8: In fact, I'll try my own say, Opera Sotra.
5: No, dear me, who need the OC Opera was stepping down as GA Blasters.
8: Was she acquainted on a year to know? Uncle B. And she acquired acquainted on us with him. I've heard the baby. Then I want to ask you simple English, your watchery. Eh? First of all, I'm creating confusion. Only pay what's it? I can't tell you to know Kobe. Another one.
5: I say a World Cup, I can't tell you, Nana.
8: I know what's wrong, Kobe. I say, no, you're World Cup, I can't tell you, and I'm a boy. And you're a real Ochro.
5: See, if you remove a year Friday, Sunday, and Ochro.
8: And yes, I can't tell you, no one wants to have no worker. Or come future, oh, that one my near my was a friend in future, said Baguana for.
5: Now, oh, qua, baby, una better in the end.
8: Oh, sir, or the Ghana for until only Ghana for one, because I yet a politicians in the GF for some no, or catch a Ghana for. Who's all dying as I said, your man opportunity to serve the people of Ghana. Into one only, I end, yes, sir, and some war. Well, one. So a penny moon, so a penny moon, Yakora. Penny moon, dear. On him say, I went to an Ghana air corner, a football journey, no. Say, forever and ever, I copy say we are the best, eh? Inti, more call forward, no. Men who win you anyway, and yet, when you say, your environment, and then yet, and what do you have? What's the one thing I say, or say, or call? Okay. A simple
5: English. Environment created by a hifo.
8: Any politicians, no. Now why move you?
5: Now say the FNN politician. Omu ya answer. Omu ma the enabling environment for the team to thrive.
8: Prince, men repeat jargon so. Omu enable environment mean bia. Omu enable environment bia.
5: Ah, yamau appearance fee, yamau qualification bonuses, yamau hotel. Yeah, you be amount. That is an enabling environment.
8: Bless now, almost same fata, you do me real, you know, enabling environment, you know.

0: Why and you when so?
1: Eh,
0: when you saw him?
1: Many dear and so because Mr. Success and Cassie a timid trap be a trial.
0: Ah, with preparation, I ain't no. Oh, we call you magic. Mebois.
1: And then you're the same magic, and no, ye against England. Ah, oh, Bona Basso or Hono.
0: I said group stages and what track group, no? I call round of 32. No one your debut. Hey, Prince, who are microphone in you are governor and Wakasama Machibia, my Miss Mitch Makasabi.
1: Microphone, auntie. Microphone, Tina Makasama UTB.
0: Am I, eh? Auntie knows how you want our yeno. Your mama, Quenya, and your own Yenina, our yeno. Producers knew our better than why you do.
1: Edding, a bad thing.
0: Your own Yeninano, your own here piano, I was here at the mount. Yet the mount we are. That's a way to man, ya, and you become one of them. No, no, Yenina, your time or by. Why wouldn't you? Uya mam kasawa time obai nye obai na time aso anu no say yekọ no say ayen kọ e
1: na
0: o de kọ e
1: na se nye enye nko betimi akase emre ni swa enti no enye o makura
0: na se debitio wo na ho chiro na wapacho ene wo hu mbo ene yeso so no unim say one other thing na ambo across yesua lessons no wo hu in future no coach what vulnerable position and it's a hand. Who do you say coach no? And your grand and corners won't call work up.
1: Certain but Senka walk up and yes on Kobida and Kawakobida. And there Senka obey me like I say we mako and nine cra and Timanko and Numa and Yahweh.
0: Is that an yahri and kawakoe? Eh yano. And you know koe no. And you know Nyanka make us and say. And Nam said, not on only team, your first team I'm qualifying both to the World Cup. Hey, man, no. Now, officer call World Cup in Italy. And my negotiations in Tiano. Because I'm Ghana and Kawun call. What you say? And the woo, yeah, everyone, yeah, woo, queries, favor. So what you say?
1: Yes.
0: Aha, and yes, our negotiations, you know, on your strong. And yeah, favor, and yeah, do call. And you also, yeah, in favor. And a company in your problems, no?
1: Now, Echo, minimum say what minister no interview about ticket Ghana for especially the Ghanaians in the diaspora, raise issues of said year ticket in a year because of president announcement that Okoye Ewo London say ticket in a yatono.
0: Yet me for president, Ben.
1: His Excellency John Dramani Mahama.
0: Aha, what's why then?
1: Ne, UK. Se esa mti yentimi fa Ghana fun koninti getene dodo na akọ se de ticket ne kọ ye no minim se minister no aye interview addresses a concerns no what is our concerns ni bia wadwe ne sen
0: okay madwe ne se in future and he say yes a promise ni bia wa person kọ no wa kwetwa ticket kọ
1: te se de amaman bebre omo ye no
0: sir all over the world omo amu ye developed countries no sa no moye obi anyu ha ya man one city and e try the ticket amano amanfo nim say next world cup say amanfo start year savings now for the next world cup
1: in Saudi Arabia
0: eh any enye omunko a anye Saudi Arabia for the next two next one now Morocco ka ho no ah Portugal ka ho
1: no 34 momu na Morocco ni Portugal account 20 30 no 30 ni de eye Saudi Arabia
0: yeah pardon me next World Cup na am for start year savings now for that am bia ni ho apart from ni momu aye ni scan momu ni say to say ye twa ticket am omo mo wa brochure na obi wa brochure de say person kwa o nya ni say obi use credit card. Your niece can moment also born a recognized supporter group, sir. Yeah, can say, you better go on more pay sponsorship. I'm on more say, yeah, your sponsorship drive will come.
1: Sure,
0: and then the Anfang will be Brianco.
1: Oh, the Kakrakoe, Kakrakoe.
0: I said, oh, question now, Miss Andy, Momenti, man, I said, I'm a man for Kakra. Say, and the Anfang will be Brianco. Because saying, yes, can be Brianco. Say, I can't cry, I can't tell you cry issue.
1: Oh, some minister and say oba obebu ni nyina ho akonta.
0: And the prince who ho wa minister ya on kanu kre na o kana sami.
1: Oh, eko aden as aden on kanu kre say.
0: Yeah, minister say coach no, I just say

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0: wo
1: wa wa say ekɔ
0: unim coach unipa Kofi Adams unim ne record wa ha regarding transparency unim yeah boxing committee your presentation report was it over on the public why
1: onye ba me wo copy
0: me record na me bo achre no say refim ti me kai o kan say obeye wanye yeah white paper maybe I unim it will work on the white paper me am so me can be with my own resources we work on the white paper aye no so to this date and by o kan say obeye onye
1: na se mo recommendation mo recommendation am ye se on set IMC se wa ya mo ya djuma koso
0: onye na make out tie tie na make no me so onye transparent and I will say won tie say na me chiro mu
1: no man me tie o man ka se
0: me chiro mu mo atie
1: say na wo me pacho me say mi wo gidie and mi susu se
0: enye wo gidie asam na
1: make oba e se obu akonta
0: onye subject enye wo asam na make me ka onipa ne record na me ka chire won sha wonim
1: se wonye no kwadifo
0: onye no kwadifo wonim wonim ena I'm so
1: ready to minim
0: ka wasem ena ma me chire we wonim ma me chire why
1: ka wasem
0: and the tie na hu ne record no onye obi oka ne kure oka sama ondiso oka chire gana fo nyina se sa boxing report no about the public to this day on our broadcast say and this obi akatakata so and so wonim na katato. To this date, one really see white paper who Juma even after the boxing report. To this date, and by coach, you know, who can say on my penny cards on your transparent? Okay,
1: on for budget, ye blasters, budget, BBR,
0: BBR, but blasters on your transparent. On my penny as and crumble, why you in the tukune? You said that Bisano wall radio station said, coach, you know, I have queries on your channel. Saying, well, to this day, so unkind.
1: No, or sis, I'm ready. Your own kind, dear.
0: Minimum your kind, and kind, miss all your kind, say what can say. Miss, see, on my number now, you did taxes, no extra black stars. No, we have a right to know your bisan was studio or so on to this date. The way you'll be our sanity.
1: And on to say, Sika or Gigi Fring, individuals, any corporate organizations you want, or bar, or may any public.
0: Or be on kind of creativity.
1: Ekwasma medase medase pa
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0: what wa pa che o.
1: Oh, okay, and yet your problem, but or the statement.
0: Hey, yes, Yako Fiadam Subayo. Hey,
1: you.
0: Hey, you. Can you grow? Yo. Yes, with you. Who say yes with you? Now, okay,
1: Yako. Me say, who say after the World Cup, GFA president, who yaki twaket, yes, or the statement about public, who ye?
0: What's the saying?
1: Oh, who statement in a
0: quarter? I'm Pacho, and I'm assuming who's all Pacho, and you know.
1: Okay, one Pacho, I'm making reference to the statement.
0: I also can't draw home. Hey, you wouldn't say yes to Tienya, okay?
1: Okay, Cordia, yeah. Umpesa, the cacata, Samna, Oyonia, and two Pesa, the canasem, and 2 year, yeah, infancy.
0: Happy Dabinessa, Niao can and him. Intimidating to us, Wapacho. Opacho saying,
1: into your card, or carding.
0: Well, I can't want also Wapacho or Tron saying.
1: Okay, oh, yeah. My main kind is statement.
0: I just want Pacho now, but I will cut some to
1: you. Oh, dear, my main kind being true. Now, Ube who say, wo ebia wansi su se me pa chopi but na ebia nsem no kan e no e na me refer se ebia ya chopa ana se bibi nto de mame hwe na
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0: ah sa wo so kan metie ma hwe bibi apa a chopa na wo no
1: there bi o de kan eh kan na me de se wo unima okay aha okay enie ewa ha we de enye ade mpo a ewa bia mpo menti no impact
0: a chopa no
1: impact o see our journey ended at the run of 32 Albright aha okay o see our journey ended in the run of 32 of the tournament and as disappointing as this is for all of us we have immensely proud of the team for the courage and the passion they portrayed in representing the country, he said in a statement on the FA website. In the assembly, and make a way a quote of the assembly. Or see, the football is a journey of both triumph and triumph and learning. Every challenge strengthens our resolve, and every experience prepare us for future opportunities. And to the oppressor Kenya and say, we young koyi, but ye wo another opportunity. A kwenya wo wa, ye beti me diako, niako bo ye homodi. 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
0: on pese. 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
0: 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No ordinary players e rem. 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Even tama onya be president po or na head coach kra or person obisa no questions or they are to Facebook. I na for me players in shim. 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media for na ose cyclone no ye GFA for any politicians kunza me di kan kan sa enti omo no de ye ntimi hwe omo se omo na mun lead charge no te omo se se nti ni agye di debi omo wo MO I based on DNA so there ono obi aye crooked there obere no aka jese on straighten ho
1: medase eko medase
0: enti ehia ruler
1: eye
0: am na straighten the crooked enti we me say o ma panyin president Dramani John Dramani Mahama say onye intervention significant interventions won him say ye hia public interest committee our GFO so him say akwenya wo ho ibetimo aye na wo senye ye
1: sa committee ni de ese ye de oto sa committee ni so
0: this am your head my head dey I won't be part of it
1: you want to be head of the public
0: I want to ti asam na me kan me say me nye head of it dey I won't be part of it
1: the public interest committee of the GF you know.
0: And this I mean I'm your head of sa committee yes I won't be part of it because me nim in some ACC were committee level won him say Nantia Samobile, no, Nana do time. Only San Normalization Committee, yet I ad hoc committee, soon Sanamica.
1: Anne.
0: And the last year, so soon say at the committee, Boxer Ebu and Amica.
1: Ma.
0: Minimum summer, a cost of committee level. Seven year head that I won't be part of it.
1: Medase Echo, Medase. And no, a year senior, a year journalist, Echo Asthma. And or say, the quino, a year crooked. Bright na yenfa course kakra. O si ekwan no eye crooked. 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Ye kasa bibi ye crooked a chechia enti untimi hu de wo wanim poten. Enti no se president eye interventions, serious interventions, and one of them are proposing no eye public interest committee ewo Ghana Football Association. Numbers no eye 0555-6572-780-551-56-3916. Yenfa 5 calls. Na afi ye hu se dieko. Ye fro say o frefri yenfa. Yes sir, ye fro say o frefri yenfa.
2: Sir Michael, frefa jingano.
1: Sir Michael, kasa miti u.
2: Sir, sir, kwe kuno, isin, ang, asemna, ufo kachre, Mr. Nanji, you know, the same thing that happened in Maungji. You lost of idea. Well, Nanji, you know, Mr. The short of idea, that's how I can put it. God, I didn't tell you, I didn't tell you, I didn't tell you, we were free. Yeah, under 20, under 17, players, we were free. Now we can move her. Now we see which in Timor, Abu, she said. Somebody will say, Obia ni Fanny Bab Ebra, and Babi is our Ghana, and Bobo. Would I a third division away near Abuha? And I would change you, Abu. He short of ideas. A similar four catcher, we are. Why, but Yabu? This man, he, and yes, he had demonstrated you. Support and enjoy any police for crime or magic tomb. They are demonstrating red. They two more are office work. I didn't tell about the first division. I ran out to change your ability. So we are players. We'll be only fine in Barbara Regisar. That's me. Yet first division, second division. So Omoya supports her. This man, bye.
1: Sir Micah, Medassi, Sir Micah, and our team in Kefri, Ajrigan, no. Your fro say, off referee him for. Fre 0555-657278. Ena 0551-56-3916 nafa wajenchere ebra. Soccer bet se offer a great opportunity to win even when you are losing. Ano eye soccer chance for 10 plus matches. Na matches na befani nina osne dasono. Ese ye 1.30 or higher. Ulusu one game. Ewa matches a offer eni nina mua. Still ye be rewarded 3 times. Sika ode tosono. Ye be bohumi ensa. Na ye di amount. 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Me pacho, ye fro say na off referee infa.
3: Me chacha, when you know how brought you to say.
1: Me pacho, ne hu ye pa, na on suwe.
3: Me yamiadum. Asuma me yabide se, yen tu vim for Mugana Blasa na. Na enya, si mupia. Sabi sabi. Yeah, need to so say we yet 12 players and not 13 players. Ah, almost even almost do we ball. Almost we move. At the moment, I understand your combo. Almost to be an ah, maybe so we have some bizarre.
1: Eh, we bet me a yet na your local blasters. You crew moon in our work room. Hey, cry if you are almost from an on in the war more. If you are a combo boomer, not born a book run. I had the ammo. And your automatic say, who desire players, you know. O kampi omo enfie mi enu mi ensa o di omo ko World Cup a omo be ya de it's not guaranteed but e ya de e beti mi aye
3: omo di omo ho wa o obi a di mo when we got South Africa for boy obi a born ni experience so efo wa ba efo ba yi o ko wa sha go ba ko ma ye super antwa sa sa me yona very say no
1: antoine
3: ya de o go ba ko kura wa sha ma ye. And now, I'm going to ball, but you'll be about or shall go back in the country. But I don't know right away. I'm going to bomb over there by it. Bye bye, Echa, offer up last night because then it's so far in my friend. Bye bye.
1: Mate, ain't Bright, you commander or Zamra Malay, you know, on a Pama, the Osefa number, no, a freno, or what you say, will be cast a far number freno, not a so what you say, ain't he, and no air commander, and a day, Nedia, a buyer, no. A car. No, and Kai, Sima, nine minutes after two. 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ekwe sika up next on your radio happy 98.9 fm
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7: 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Gaming can be addictive.
5: Chebo, Charlie, he hold me down, and I'll forever be grateful. 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Bro, it did go on for this side.
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2: Charlie, I stress.
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4: 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Gaming can be addictive.
3: Chebo, Charlie, he hold me down and I'll forever be grateful. 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Bro, it did go on for this side.
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was what that is. Forget it. Yeah, no, I'm calling you. Oh, yeah, all you need is confidence. Say, yeah, chairman, no more. Say, yeah, chairman, no more. Also, what can't you do? You might never know if you're not lucky, cry down or chest or whatever. So, be any war, bro, be as we are here. After all, we'll be as his feet. Oh, I'm not a machine in there, could I, or liar? You all will know. Oh, you all will know.

kyerɛ ɔpompuni machine kora wo nyini heavy machine deɛ hia yɛ akɔduro ɛti na abɛho kyingilingilingi bi na ɔtare machine bozi bi ho wayɛ ɔbɛ no ɛna atom ɔdem Throw access, say darling. Oh, just selection of consoles. What did you say? Oh, today I'm Rena. Now we are virgin. Once upon a time when you were a virgin, Saturday and you were born. Man, oh, them. Awesome. Stop, yeah, yeah. And now, yeah, yeah, what up? My memo, I'm a club. I'm a happy driver. So send your name that I know how you're happy 98.9 FM. Any Jim Kwan. I bought 3:37 p.m. And the 9th day of July 2026. So when you send the air, you know, you know, you know, you know, you know, you know, you know, you know, you know, you know, you know, you know, you know, you know, you know, you know, you know, you know, you know, you know, you know, you know, you know, you Woke up, little I'm Jimmy. Mammy, yam, and I'm with you, Munisa. I must say, you may yam, but a match be uncle. So it's you and I. There's no football match today. So if you meet a you, the dua, you bab, you be so throwback Thursday on Happy Drive. Meeting a queer seeker, a prima for from your queer car, some zoom. Number one, a backup, me produce a little. And I'm a DJ. The best selector so far, my super duper DJ, OBDJ. The magical fingers on the turntable, my indefatigable DJ, everybody's favorite, ladies and gentlemen. OBDJ. Global DJ, my international brand, my money-making machine, my tennis one of my dear, ladies and gentlemen.

0: Matayoko, Jaws Matayoko guest. 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It's your one.
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0: 200,000 Ghana cedis, and can it scar 2 billion. And the illegal connection to Abrochire. The Ahefa and Abetusi. Ubetusi, and can it scar 2 billion cedis. No one's not Ghana, and that's an illegal connection here. They must have a Abrochire, no better. Which one will you choose? Ubetusikano. And that's all about your connection. I brought you the adobe code when you're quantity and so. What is your police care chain? Wow. Now, who did you get ever baby? Don't want to tell. I said, for sure, we're betting me a sword. What be fear between that options in me and Uber? Be a here for an arbitrary. So, tell you, I'm near Naya home. Hey, you're Naya home, and you're walk for grand.
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0: And you're not shaking Lego. Make out so with you, happy driver, higher, happy 98.9 FM. And Sana, Yada, I walk with you, I for one crowd, so nobody has ever told on us. So, by now, they'll be our credit already. Lulu, let me be sassy. You're here, current state in my prim prim. Your amount 200,000 Ghana cedis. That is, and can it discard 2 billion? And nay. An illegal connection to a brochure. A brochure, you don't be calling them mum. You don't be far going to castle. You don't be far back door. Ah, udru hokrani achi wait miss a boba. So it's an illegal means of traveling.
1: Okay.
0: Between 200,000 Ghana cedis to stay in Ghana. Any illegal connection for you to go to abroad. Then for the virtues.
1: Which is 200,000, no? Because me the business. Na me nyam fast so within a year or two be we are
0: business
1: mama
0: sika.
1: Oh, me me that on lazy shit or lazy tomato mix. Lazy products, lazy macro. Lazy products. Ya make anoti ase. Into no, and so sika wo mu because for no mo ton no. Omo double sika no. Omo sim fast so was pa. Into sika no. Me dan yai distributor.
0: Okay.
1: Aha, makoji. If I saw so, this is it all. Any tomato mix no.
0: Hey,
1: hot cake, Papa. It's not now. Cry higher.
0: Until it's yet
1: to my age, you know. Illegal connection, they have been missing.
0: Uncle.
1: Mm-hmm. Ghana is sweet, too. Mm-hmm. If I'm being honest.
0: I brought your music. I get to a cry now. I want to be pray Ghana.
1: Only miss Kawa cry. Only miss Kawa Ghana.
0: Kawa Ghana.
1: May come chill. In Sinipa, no mommy 20,000. No mommy 1 year. He said, me.
0: But double na mano.
1: I mean, see.
0: Kai.
1: Oluwa indeed is involved. Into connection it dear to my Obi.
0: Okay. Obi DJ.
1: Gangsta. Over Libya.
0: Obi.
1: What's up, baby?
0: 200,000 Ghana cedis.
1: Scary.
0: 200,000 Ghana cedis. And an illegal connection to Abrochire. The heaven of Abrochire. Illegal connection.
2: Oh yeah, yeah. Now say, hey. Me so musa say illegal, say legal, say me penisa.
0: O say the visa can be maybe no
2: be anti. Say, my so 200,000 mu the dada. Ah, me who show.
0: Ah, eh, Ghana ha when who so fast for
2: be. Enti anye bibia mami. Biti me koko no na makoji $50 per. Ah, ni sa anya manya mano. I don't know. $200,000 is sakra. It's a crap. I mean, $50 in Sana. I'll be one more could do on them. Into me, mood, dear. Melko, pa. Melko, hey. Melko.
0: Over, illegal. And I know, I said, for what you want, which means I'll bob a gun now.
2: Sure. How many eyes are your hot? Sure. Forget the crowd. Forget the eyes.
0: How much you see legal Aboriginal connection over 200,000
2: Ghana cedis? Much you see because 200 maso musa ah men who see.
0: Well, what's
2: wrong
0: with us?
2: Into me because her eyes for us aba. Sure.
0: You don't mean to grow her. What's your 200 mwa?
2: Oh, maso musa ah men who see.
0: Oh, wow.
2: Me hushi. Ofa ha, omuwa na asan. Be dia ma na asan 20,000.
0: E ka discuss 2 billion. 2 billion o, 1 million o, 2 na.
2: Entimi ntoka o jin no. O si have entimi nto.
0: Sebo.
2: Enti we pena me kita na me si me ni age. Me ni ji wo he. Entimi nto o si have no.
0: Te say yes ka so nyeska.
2: Jeto no entimi nto.
0: Motivation.
2: Motorbike kaya hi. Okada ya hi.
0: Yamaha.
2: Boxer. Eni mu nyama.
0: Yamaha.
2: Eya hi. Na 200,000.
0: Nyeska sa.
2: Oh,
0: 200,000 nyeska sa.
2: Oh.
0: Bonsa 200,000 without risk.
2: Life, your risk. And she take care no more. Now forget this at 20,000. It's a crowd here. Hey, who better to pay that manasa? Who better to pay that manasa?
0: Ah, well.
2: Eh, within a year, AB has 20,000 met me asa. Because me in kwa daily, 200 cities, just on fuel. Imagine. In 20,000, a summer me cry into main press out there. Said the hopper and the panic crash in Bessinian Quam. Ah, my channel. Call me not so much sound. Maybe a
0: little. Sort of a business, Lizzie Chito.
2: Ah, okay.
0: Buying and selling, distributor.
2: Buying and selling, fine. On buying and selling. Look, I had the vote for one of them. What are you buying? I want to for your bar. In the ice water,
0: when your boys bring your mom, stop limiting it to gender based. You understand?
2: Nah, me.
1: Somebody can equally also go through this illegal, honestly, make it. It's when you say it costs me your
2: bank, don't say there be 200,000. Or say buy and sell.
1: I don't know if you can equally
2: buy. Who play buy and sell? Buy and sell and send them.
1: Maybe a phone line, no, to betty. Guys, we should make like I say, umber just canoe. Ada ye business.
2: Eh,
1: send there. Yo, guys, I'm beer business. No, so a fatal more. About of our race watch, perfume, shirts, like a lot of things, like exactly. You know, jewelries and stuff like that. Or the bones has can within 6 months. Now, who go so, eh, Nam Libya, coin so echo.
2: Hold on, hold on.
1: Italy, echo, away.
2: Oh, say, oh,
1: Apple.
2: Oh, 20,000. What's the big business? Obo ono ma 20,000 po onya ni bi asia no no wie obi so ono ma e bi ana 50 Ghana po keke ene eye ono nje tire o se den so as you say enti me no 200 ni die ma pan we
1: no have a problem with that. All I'm saying is men ka se me ye oban ti na me se me buy and sell with the 20,000 because some guys can equally also trade with that 200,000 and they will triple the money within 6 months.
2: Come on, one or something for
1: come on. Yeah, that's also in for come on. What's me or buying tears? You are talking for the women. No, and I'm also speaking with for the guys. Say, Obama, we switch me up, Ray. And I make us a mismatch. And I must make us say, what's me or buying tears? And I make compare say, another guy is switching me up, Ray. I can sell up to 200,000 because Nene being to be double within 6 months. Now that's what Libya after now we do Italy. You don't know men are very industrious.
0: I love Lulu's vim.
1: Of course.
0: I like it.
1: Because a lot of men in Ghana here, no, they are very industrious. So, you almost have 20,000 now. Within 6 months, nika boots, a baby ma with items, or two man for. Emu glasses, kwa sunglasses, kwa no. But kuku ani boye sing. Wait me akunya no. Maybe 500 cities, but obet me aje 1,005. Depending on the, do you understand?
2: Oh, okay.
1: It's happening. Hello.
2: Hi.
1: So men can say me your bank here. Guys will call you call.
2: It's happening party, on her side.
1: Yeah.
2: On my side. Okay.
0: It won't happen.
2: Jackpot.
1: It do so bad, baja.
0: Ah well. Odwen ho sen ye ma 200,000 Ghana cedis se tinafie adase ye ma illegal connection se ko abrochire de hen e na obetu si
2: hold on.
1: Why is she holding on
2: 200,000 right?
1: Don't convert it into dollars because the dollar hold now.
2: How many days near were a year 365
0: yes please
2: by 200 cedis daily e ya hen e ba 200,000 matra debia mi toto ta da mi fuo na 20,000 e be santem
0: by in a year
2: 365
1: da da
2: we come on to me just a year no me was 73,000 just for fuo clear.
0: Yes, if I see any business, I got a photo for.
2: Who's the old mommy? Okay,
0: they open that. You're over the bedroom.
1: It's what chances are that you are not to know. Or the other, and you're Uber, or the
2: middle jolly.
1: Eh yeah, Uber no dey here. Who's on your business person? On your business minded.
2: But is that
0: it? Of course, business venture.
1: And I no kwana me one because that 200 na no or dey Uber say the name of the bedroom mu. So you have transportation for ejuma. Ya make anoti as eh.
0: Right.
1: And say e ejuma. And as Uber no so be more than 200,000. Eh 200.
0: Chukio
1: be personal thing. Any personal. No, catch me say. Inti na meton eh. Inti na miss meton eh.
0: Eh, ya kwa kwa ni santa na. Ya be bi bi si kwa. Na bi kwa. Wo ke ka obi so di daddy e no. 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E se wo bi e kiss on eh. Now I would see what you want to bring me. Between 200,000 Ghana cities and the illegal connection to a bridge, therefore, I bet you, friend, 0551 563 916. Scatter to a studio, 0551 563 916 and as a 0555 657 278. Hello.
3: Hello.
0: Good afternoon. Hey, evening. That's a say yo. Boko, odo di ni baby of free. Papa phobia.
3: Mate.
0: Ah, yes, yo, the end of it, you see.
3: Yo, but so, Maggie, Tano, Nanga, Edison, Danham.
0: Oh, wow.
3: Oh, Lulu, Menania, Gimpa, Wawale.
0: Also, a Lulu, yeah, Lulu, Wawale, will be just why. Save your other one up, Brandy.
1: You're over, Brandy, you are saying. Make me number, ma'am. My phone number.
3: Otherwise, I'm in my business.
0: Oh, Ogboro 1.
4: Eh,
0: you know, Ogboro free you free.
4: Okay, so say there me driving to me war 37.
0: Okay.
4: And I'm the team program.
0: Mo, yeah, that's it. Yeah, tie wadwe nchire.
4: Eh, oh, say there me brand e ka no. E on come from so.
0: Aha.
4: So no, e wo obi ani ne adwuma opese oyɛ. 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
0: 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Ah, hello.
5: Me e wa na e bro.
0: Oh, ini David ni e.
5: I'm
0: going to
5: go to the house. I'm going to go to the house. I'm going to go
0: to the house. I'm very necessary.
5: I'm
0: going
5: to go to the house. I'm going to go illegal connection, no, you can't pay me. I'm going to go to the house. I am farmer.
0: Okay. Yeah, that's all. Bye bye. Japan nation for Dosu. Hello.
6: Hello.
0: Good evening.
6: How are you, madam?
0: We were just to say.
6: Even I would say.
0: Boko. Kaimudina kakase o sound the familiar.
6: A family de la last night. Oh, my dinner, I would enter for stage.
0: Okay. It's over 200,000 Ghana citizens. What in Ghana? Now, sir, illegal connection. What would be you from?
6: Ah, madam, fan. I was out here in a bed.
0: Ah, maybe try with the embassy over there.
6: Ah, yeah, illegal connection. I could give him something. I did that.
0: Illegal connection. No corner. Wow. Omudua won babu abo. I remember gonna know kita 200,000.
6: Madam, first can see if it's in who's gonna Ghana.
0: Charlie.
6: Bye-bye.
0: Mo, baba. Hi. I say Ghana, how on who's she, Omasa? On who's she, Obi? I wonder, what's it on who's she? What's this them mean?
2: Yeah, near Tiamo and you who say. Pressure woman.
0: We asked
2: him. And I'm also baby now while receiving end.
0: Hello. Good evening. Hello, Timenka. Bama Nakasami who are with him. Hello. Hello. Frammy BM. 0551 563 916 We receive calls. Hello.
7: Hello.
0: Good evening.
7: Hello.
0: Hello. Good evening. Middle of your Otaminka.
7: Hello.
0: Hey, now when? Hello, Otaminka. Hello.
7: Hello. Good evening.
0: Good evening. Katechi to say.
7: Nyami Adam na onso e.
0: Adam na so ye nyina ye so.
7: Ye ban nyami ashe.
0: Aka osika kakra de mama die na aban no.
7: What ashe?
0: Obaji 200,000 Ghana cedis na say illegal na.
7: Empeni po ka say me say we have many ways to kill a cat. What ashe?
0: Ko.
7: Me se me woga na hasisie pa me nte de oman mu aye di me nya meko nanso me nya 100,000 na metni aye establish ya me metni nya ka wo
0: okay
7: aye business asen nya sika no e bia won free wa bro chiri na obekwa ne beba no na sika me kita no okra won hu bi da
0: na nya bogati pen wo
7: what ya se over back ran if you are my son, yes, you cran over our best of you within 2 years.
0: Come on, within 2 years.
7: I mean, within 2 years for that 200,000 Ghana cedis. No,
0: mommy blueprint, you know, business about now the 200,000 Ghana cedis. Wait to me, I am. Oh, Ghana, how within 2 years? Wait to me, at your seat down cran.
7: What him say? Tilapia and Mano.
0: Tilapia, ma.
7: Yes, auto 100 pieces are. 200 cedis.
0: Oh, okay. Okay.
7: Baku om 2 cedis.
0: Mm-hmm.
7: And it's total 100 pieces are 200 cedis. And see, to a form.
0: Mm.
7: Papa, I want to form Kashiya Mao.
0: Mm-hmm.
7: Now they are cementing.
0: Mm-hmm.
7: Now it's cheap pipe coho.
0: Mm.
7: So land, one plot of land pay. Now they are starting with maybe 2,000 pieces of tilapia.
0: Mm.
7: Not okay. Normal feed. Within 6 months.
0: Matemekani na.
7: Over start to say, who you are my tongue.
0: Wow.
7: And the Ghana, you don't tilapia back.
0: What then? Wow.
7: Messiah uses as can be. I appoint and kill.
0: Catfish, one home.
7: Catfish.
0: Mm. That's a whole fishing business, no? Wouldn't you want, Kasa?
7: What is here?
0: Oh, we're here investments. You can't kill.
7: Almost enkokonkitinkiti ye moa one plot of land no wo de ye moa within 2 years sa wa brochire no wo be ba no na ba bia madu no minya brochire ne bia meko ana sa 200,000 minya nya bi se minya bi sesia wo de opa ko wa brochire na bra wo be ba no wo hu me se de wo nim me
0: that's right odo di de se ne hin awo
7: ye frem Enoch
0: Enoch obi
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0: wo afan
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2: re no me ka and no sasai no cause being the challenge is moment the offer is normal
0: so makra my in ka we brother abada o and as am I busa na simple ye ma 200,000 Ghana cedis get then can it is got 2 billion set na Ghana and a fee another option here ye the wo japa by illegal connection tia no na ese utensure ni unansi from yiye obeji legal connection na kwa brochure na kwa hustle and now betna Ghana ha with the 200,000 Ghana cedis and na me bisa
2: tell you no sabe invest
0: wonder why can you
2: know the cause I mean jinidi within 90 minutes of betna anya
0: lulu wayo
2: 200,000
0: 0551563916 0551 563 916. What was what you said, Lulu? You invest in
2: her. Lulu, or you invest.
0: Who's what the 90 minutes bet me eight times? The 90 minutes at the end, what they require, how many times too?
2: So, none in the world, right? So, it's worth it, right? 90 minutes, no. And the man is 400,000. Just 90 minutes, too. So, imagine, it's a woman in days. It's ordinary. I'm not even ordinary. Imagine if you have an hour.
0: 1 hour 30 minutes.
2: Imagine.
0: I said, "What person watch? 90 minutes. I bought a penny. I bought 90 minutes. It's the idea investment.
2: Yeah, Lulu.
0: Idea. I earn 90 minutes. Idea.
2: The person bought hours. No, say 1 hour 30 minutes, baby. The person bought say 1 hour 30 minutes. Me and I'm doing that.
0: It's a man for business. I'm going to do 200,000 this year.
2: Oh, yeah.
0: Eko wa wa wa Ghana. Because Enoch suggestion Ukraine is you.
2: And that for once they own in Tia. I know what feels me. It's your experience. But what I own him.
0: But that's a man investment. You know what who did with him? Nah. I mean, life is all about risk.
2: Yeah.
0: Ashanashi. 100,000 Ashanashi.
2: Recently, I made a video. I was TikTok. Like flood, no.
0: Okay. Hey, Asamo. Poultry farm, can see
2: poultry farm. Yes.
0: I go back up.
2: Back up in the car.
0: To cut nash.
2: Yes.
0: Oh, mama, oh, Charlie.
2: Ina can risk no. Engineer, they're fine.
0: But look, buy your tilapia. Now it's flood, no buyer. Say no.
2: How much money I go? Ah, now I say what's that? Another chain of the coin.
0: I'm fa. Make a video, be. Na flat in him, no boys, the video, a monai, a prapra, tilapia be. That's one time, say, ah, na de flade no e pumu so na ehiri a ba bonti anda na tilapia ne firi hi
2: eh e be sama ko
0: na tilapia pond no ntimi fa net nkata so nwemre wo koda
2: ah we are there
0: oh it's all for that two fish any possible ho nti free briefing space
2: eh no be open sana say pool no ayo there flade ta ne bisale bona
0: no ba uni it sounds lucrious hey mikani e it sounds lucrative, right? But I said there are some risk involved for pounds.
2: Oh, yeah. It's...
0: Because Obi mistakenly come back to the crack of Tomoa. Oh, you know. Hello?
8: Yeah, it's not possible. Say, Obi, to me, the net akatas.
0: Aha! Yet me, I'm a sawong. Obi, to me, the net akatas.
8: Yeah, we prevent them from thieves. Obi, if you're with me, I'll jump here. Wait, let's see who you and she what a plan of a person of a bottom of my opinion to me, yeah. And she had that same method now. What better than your friend is a flat.
0: And
8: I meant so many of them as a project, and I meant quite over the so be the affair
0: before.
8: A mere one factor. Find a good place. Naya, dear no, who bear establish it.
0: I was here voting my Enoch by a Greek minister. What?
8: Bye-bye.
0: Bye-bye. Bye-bye. Hey, I'm going to ask you a question. Oh, the answer last question. She's coming. Hello?
9: Bajo, Mr. M.D. Enoch.
0: Uh-huh.
9: I'm going to ask you, Mr. Enoch, I can say, or care about business. Mm-hmm. Every business, yeah, there is a risk.
0: Right.
9: I'm going to ask you a question.
0: Uh-huh.
9: And now, madam, for back, so be a portrait. You see, on 2,000 bears, almost 2,000, 3,000 bears.
0: Mm-hmm.
9: Okay, you might buy now, oh, money now.
0: Oi! And what is now?
9: Oh, money now. Scout this year is about 2 to 3 point something billion.
0: Jesus.
9: We should be an innate, and what you say, if you cost us so much, you'll be young for so long. Only media buy, we'll do no more money now.
0: Oh!
9: It, you know, sometimes you know it's not about you say business, you know, all the any call your mouth doesn't mean say the infant is say well, we are champion and the conita. And so said you will be any day. Mm. Listen to me, yeah, 600 bears. Mm. 600 bears, you know, you're not sure so no one to manage so you never send it on.
0: That's what they are quite
9: yes, I'm meeting it on. It just will be any said your business, you know, a corner.
0: Uh-huh. It's not so bad jack man. Business will show you shaking, Ghana. I asked them all. Bye bye. I am in for a free for BMB, man. You can be a fine. It's okay. But I'll be Ninina. Hey, is you. I said there's risk involved in Ninina. Because Obi. One woman in Krata were broaching, and he's a mom who be. Let one cry now, okay, and be a pair hour, what's your mother? $30, and I saw there 30 euros, whatever. Yet to make us a winning Krata, and you know, they are also taking a risk. So they 10 euro. Ever true coin, also the ever true coin, damn, because I guess a power woman.
2: Yes, I'm out. 1 hour, 10 euro. And 5 hours and not 3 hours.
0: I've done
2: that. 100 euro.
0: When you do 5,000, you know. Now, as I brought you up,
2: the amount of money, 1 hour. And I get.
0: What if I really go on getting the crank? Yeah.
2: There be 1 hour, 10 euro. And I get 10 hours.
0: Hey, who are you?
2: 900 euro. Share.
0: Mamma, chairman, I'm a good chance. Why? What did you call the coco yet? I say, okay, I'm a tune. I'm a chance and then one. Met him radio and everyone. Shouts to far boy, no people. Norman, Papa, Norman. I'm a senior man, so. Norman. Shouts to Norman. And who any can say? A man who's a feeling, I'm more rushing to say, yeah, I'm a kid. Yes, it is. I'm more pressing.
2: Freshman.
0: Oh, my God. Obi
2: and
0: your mom power half hour so oh heavy is the goal. And may the near match chan the same with the tatan say ya.
2: No, I can't. We haven't yet.
0: On pet on this.
2: Let me today.
0: On fait illegal connection. Ninny, I can home.
2: Yes, yes, I'll be out. And you be me.
0: And yes, I see sooner. Over to me, I own.
2: Oh, say, I know they're heavy.
0: I say, heavy is the boat.
2: Emma, Muna must say, heavy be out. Oh, yes.
0: Mamma, I say,
2: Uncle Bida.
0: Oh, God, what's the boat? And now what happened? Yes, I'm here.
2: Exactly, and you
0: have a crash, a crab at me. What did I ever see a trim and your corner? It be heavy with day. I dreaming in our crystal. So, holy, holy is the Lord. Holy, holy is the Lord.
2: Ah,
0: when you're that young sister, Jimama.
2: Hold on,
0: and poke your current video.
2: Ah, no, be the cage. And I also say, man, she has my money in both 2 months now. Now, the free hire, now they are called my
0: hand. I dream one day, or strike him, man, when I dream one day, you are corner bonny. Her sister, she, wow. She got the body, wow.
2: Yeah.
0: Heavy, heavy, you
2: are.
0: Ah. A demand heavy, Obi. It will never you so something now. She no condemn why you have because heaven, an idiot. Don't so create me van your soul, heavy and your soul.
2: It's your genius on neck of going.
0: Oh, you're so heavy. You are not going with this mortal body. And yeah, your soul that will go to heaven.
2: Yeah,
0: the body will perish on earth. Etina de be catch your said, don't let your soul pay for the sins of your body. Emma Hunam no ye ube am me preachy.
2: Emma Hunana also die. Then
0: who's saying?
2: What then age my die?
0: Minty or patch.
2: And then forget it.
0: And then when you had my first ally one day on me catch up. Yes, but Jesus is coming. Repent and prepare and wait for him. And JB, I don't even to me about coming. You will be tears to see upon Panam Pana. Eberhena, a microphone is soon up. Remember, I'm a corner. That will be beside a queer way, queer way. Mikojano.
2: Quantum.
0: And you'll be to when the time comes, I'll go. Quantum, I day. Who never me? I'm a minute of my quantum.
2: Yeni wa baha. Owo ho kwanka. Ya ba anko to.
0: Eti won ko onko bia na. 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
2: Mi ni mu fie.
0: Wo be kwa na won ko karentem na Yesu tie. Heaven no. 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
2: Mi ni mu fie.
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0: 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There's a book ya record ya mafo di wo. 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
2: What's the Bible look like? 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
0: Kache. Ube ko heavy na onko.
2: Minimo.
0: Mama bonsa motu waki wa bonsa buje.
2: Ozi
0: menyanu. But she went to be a bit and have a call. I'm a candidate of heaven. I'm sitting at the right hand side of God. Uncle, they also win him. Wow, but she never seen a question. Yeah, Baba, for me, I'm
2: a question.
0: And maybe I'll call no pretty. I'm a pretty cow. So I question whom you mean, you crown what? What are you talking about?
2: As I read out. Ah, what are you doing? Let me
0: Glory Hope Life Center. Well, of course. Ewo Chaba. Sakaman Chaba. Miss of Woodin, the Bishop E.A.T. Saki. Let me go Assemblies of God all this one. Metia, Miss of Woodin, Navy. Obi, Chia, Sofo. Oba, Bonnie Dean. Oba. As net if was even catch us, and Krahano. Why, man, the poor say, Obi dear, and what's what to me, you don't want 2 bedrooms, three bedrooms, four bedrooms, no. Upe bi esi ho.
2: 200,000. Oh,
0: yeah. 200,000. Oh, 200,000. Oh, 200,000. Oh, 200,000. Oh, 200,000. Oh, 200,000. Oh, 200,000.
2: Oh, 200,000. Oh,
0: 200,000. Oh, 200,000. Oh, 200,000. Oh, 200,000. Oh, 200,000.
2: Oh, 200,000. Oh,
0: 200,000. Oh, 200,000. Oh, 200,000. Oh, 200,000. Oh, 200,000.
2: Oh, 200,000. Oh, 200,000. Oh,
0: 200,000. Oh, 200,000. Oh, 200,000. Oh,
2: Main can say it didn't guard the air 200. I'm missing my from it's minimum prices.
0: Okay,
2: but I'm missing me pay didn't guard the
0: air. Oh,
2: okay. It's going to be a
0: I will count to men. And now, go boy, illegal, and the other
2: talk. Hold on, no. Oh, here, I'm going to say, if I
0: other options, so ho. Eagles Place, Royal Tivoli, it was Sakumono. Sakumono is a nice place. Oh.
2: My name is Sakumono, sir.
0: Club on Krabby, so ho.
2: William
0: Sakumono.
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2: Na meka
0: with a I lost bet say one more chair iPhone 17 makumako ensia na watch bia ye hia na say over download your mo app no your Play Store na App Store over ti me so akwakodi agroni bia wo mo website so 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
1: 18 years and
0: above only 18 I dey out there for mu ruru e me ya pass oni o asimo ko be ka jro no
1: we na qualify
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1: Eddie's Pizza. You can't beat that.
2: Eddie's Pizza. You can't beat that.
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6: World Cup fever no abao na Electroland Ghana Limited Eddie Stadium ni je ni e baofie we die ya tete niama ni nyina so ye pese wo go bia pefe na wet ni abaje also asa wuti stadium hobby and enti ni 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

0: 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This is Jin, live and direct from Los Angeles, California. You're now in the mix with my favorite DJ, DJ Bone Shaker.
1: 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Tia Tiano. 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
0: Hey, what's up, everyone? This is Jin, live and direct from Los Angeles, California. You're now in the mix with my favorite DJ, DJ Bone Shaker. 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

0: This is your Rainbow Station, KMOD, FM 95, out of Wichita, Kansas. Where the man says it's gonna be coming down all night. I hope you're warm and tight, honey. If you're feeling alone, baby, just get on the phone and talk to me. Just get on the phone, honey.
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you are yet. 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